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6: Oh, he's 100% a member of the family. He's not like family, he is family. I guess like for us humans, it's really important for a professional to keep an eye on their health. So the annual checkup is a good chance for the vet to check their general health, give them their vaccination, talk about any questions that you might have.
5: فيما توضح الطبيبة البيطرية دكتورة ديانا باركر أن الحيوانات غالبا ما تخفي أعراض المرض، وهنا تكمن أهمية الفحوصات الدورية.
7: So regular checkups can alert vets to those subtle changes that you might not see, but also gives you an opportunity to discuss preventative care for your pet. Having that relationship also helps minimize any stress or anxiety that your pet might have going to the vet. So they might get used to the vet a little bit more than just sort of arriving when they're unwell.
5: وتشمل الرعاية الوقائية التطعيمات والوقاية من الطفيليات والعناية بصحة الأسنان للحد من الأمراض قبل حدوثها، كما يمكن للفحوصات التشخيصية أن تساعد في اكتشاف المشكلات الصحية مبكرا، وفق رايان أونغ من الطب البيطري.
8: It's easy to forget all the concerns that you have. So usually try and write it down beforehand if you can. You know, if you're worried about things like changes in behavior, eating, drinking habits, including any recent medications that your pets may be on.
5: وعند حجز الموعد يستحسن توضيح سبب الزيارة مع إبلاغ العيادة بأي احتياجات خاصة للحيوان، كما تشير فيراسيتو.
6: Whether that's helping us get our pet into and out of the car, whether it's making sure that they've got more space in the waiting area, they can be very helpful to make sure our pet has as positive an experience as possible at the vet.
5: وتلفت الدكتورة باركر إلى أن لكل نوع من الحيوانات احتياجات مختلفة عند زيارة العيادة، سواء للقطط أو الكلاب.
7: The cats, it can be useful to try to book in a quiet time of the day because cats can get a little bit stressed and anxious if there are lots of dogs around. Remember that everybody at the vet loves animals, so they're very happy to give your pet lots of cuddles or listen to your instructions about what your pet likes best. They may ask that you put your dog on the scales, and usually cats are weighed in a consult room.
5: ولكن ماذا يحدث داخل غرفة الفحص؟ توضح دكتورة باركر أن الطبيب البيطري سيطرح مجموعة من الأسئلة أثناء إجراء الفحص السريري للحيوان.
7: This includes checking your pet's eyes, ears, teeth, checking their coat, listening to their heart and lungs using a stethoscope, having a feel of their abdomen to see if we can feel anything inside, checking their joints as well. The last bit is often taking the temperature.
5: كما تشكل الزيارة فرصة لطرح أي استفسارات أو مخاوف تتعلق بصحة الحيوان مع مناقشة الخيارات العلاجية المتاحة.
7: The veterinarian is forming a picture about what might be going on for your pet. At this point, they will generally offer you a variety of options, which may include further testing or some medication trials.
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8: Might also include things like accidents or injuries or perhaps vomiting and severe diarrhea, especially if there's blood coming out, trouble breathing, seizures, collapse. If you suspect that perhaps your pet has eaten something toxic. And in Australia, snake bites are something that we always treat pretty urgently. So emergency hospitals are staffed by vets and nurses who are trained specifically in emergency and critical care.
5: كما ينصح بالاتصال بمركز الطوارئ قبل التوجه إليه.
8: Give them a call before heading in, so that way they'll be prepared and ready for you. When you talk to them on the phone,

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